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We are from Peter. The electric one. Just to shock you, see.

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1: 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I just don't say that.

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And it feels like I'm drowning, pulling against the stream.

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I don't say it loud, but it's heavy on my chest. All these quiet thoughts are never... 2010.

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1: 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But wait a minute, isn't this...
0: Yeah, yes it is.
1: But I thought the old lady dropped it into the ocean in the air.